someday you'll be sorry for Bantuzes. The way you treated me was wrong. Honey, I was the one who taught you all you know.

doozers and bop-a-da-da-da. And may your future you won't fear, dear. There won't be another to treat you like a brother. Broken record. Take it, chief. Take it, chief. Take it, chief. Take it, chief.